what I'm talking about. Hey! I'm so glad to see you. 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Yeah! Amsterdam. Oh, my goodness. I love you so much. York Keller. India. One of the great big bands that's ever existed. Count Basie, Duke Ellington, look out. Yeah, you got it. Great stuff, man. Great stuff.

How about we do some blues? The low-down, dirty Mississippi, better stay home and wash your feet, nasty blues.

blade of revenge glows in your lips. The sombrero you're stinging is now defined, and your star, a star to shine.

swear that I shall fight to keep the law in all of Francia and beyond, to heathen fields and Saxon hordes who will tread upon a sacred place of ours, shall learn to fear the name of Charlemagne.

children weep by his bed. Now I am ruler of all your empire, and I am alone in the adventure that you came to me, father. I feel not on my own, and guided me on my sword, as sure as on my throne.

shall fight to keep the law in all of Francia and beyond, to heathen fields and Saxon hordes who would tread upon a sacred place of ours shall learn to fear the name of Charlemagne.